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Is a song coming up? Oh, it's a banger. And I mean, that's why we're playing it, right? It's Pink Panthers and Zara Larsson with Stateside on 95SX.

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21: Getting your heart broken can be really rough. It'll happen to most of us at some point in our lives. It's not just an emotional experience, it's a physical one too. Often described as getting the wind knocked out of you, a knot in your stomach, trouble sleeping. I recently spoke about this with Dr. Yoram Yovel, a psychiatrist and neuroscientist. He was on my podcast, Chasing Life. Now, he told me heartbreak doesn't have to last forever. And while your inclination might be to withdraw, isolate, and shut down, it's often the opposite of what supports healing. One of the things that helps us the most is reconnecting to other people you love. And the reverse is also true, he said. If someone you care about is struggling, don't give up on them. You hold the power to comfort loved ones that are in deep physical or emotional distress. I'm Dr. Sanjay Gupta, helping you live a better life.
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You know, Mother's Day, it hits us all a little different, especially for those of us whose moms aren't here with us now. I mean, for some of us, it's our first without mom. For me, it's number 4, and I'm counting. But please celebrate her, because not only does it honor her, but she is the reason why we're here. Happy Mother's Day from 95SX.

0: Hey, it's Johnny O. Thanks for listening to 95SX Online. 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

95SX, I'm Lillian Starr, but I am out of here. JC Chavez and the Hollywood Five, they are up next, and we've got so much going on this week with Riverdog tickets, Post Malone and Jelly Roll Flyaway, Cole Swindell and Lee Bryce tickets, and of course, A Tank a Day. But most importantly, happy graduation to all our college grads, and of course, happy Mother's Day to all our moms. 95SX.

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2: Welcome to the Hollywood Five. I'm JC Chavez, and it was a big week. So Justin Baldoni and Blake Lively decided to end their legal nightmare this week. Travis Kelce got thanked for being a little rude, and Hailey Bieber thinks she has figured out why tabloids make up stories about her and her family. Plus, Kesha's obsession with human teeth has gone too far. And Rihanna fans are mad at her husband, A$AP Rocky, for what he did at the Met Gala. It's all coming up this weekend on the Hollywood Five.

0: Welcome back to the Hollywood Five. I'm JC Chavez. You know, this show's a little bit like dating because it's best to find out about the crazy right in the beginning. So that's what we're going to do. Kesha was on the Call Her Daddy podcast, and she talked about her love of teeth.
1: Like, I collect human teeth. Let's talk about that. What's going on? Well, so I've been collecting them for a while now.
2: Okay.
1: And I make art out of them. I have my cats had to get their little teeth taken out because they were, I don't know, their little kitty wisdom teeth. I collect those too. Mm-hmm. I'm like the tooth fairy.
2: And didn't fans like used to send you their teeth?
1: Yeah. No, they still do.
2: And did you ask for that?
1: Yes.
2: What? How did that come?
1: I tweeted it.
2: You said what?
1: Can you send me your teeth?
2: Just like, send me your teeth. Good morning. Hit me up.
1: Love you.
2: And what did you want to do with the teeth?
1: Well, so I make art. I make jewelry. I've made a crown, like a headdress. I made a belt.
0: Look, if I've learned anything from Law & Order, that right there is what we call a huge red flag. So I think that's all the crazy you'll get from us this week. We scrapped the Kanye story, I think, right? Yeah, okay, we're done with crazy then. Hollywood Five. Coming up next on the Hollywood Five, NFL's biggest drama now involves a boat and a pregnant woman. I know, just when you think it couldn't get worse, it does. Details next.
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0: This is the Hollywood Five. I'm JC Chavez, and here with me for this next story is producer Trey. Or since this is a nautical story, let's call him First Mate Trey.
1: Arr, should I do it as a pirate?
0: Yeah, I like that.
2: It's only surrounding a boat, so I won't put you through having to listen to me talk like a pirate.
0: I only wish that he were the coach of the Buccaneers instead of the Patriots
1: but that'd be great.
0: That would have been great.
2: So, Mike Vrabel, he's the head coach of the Patriots in the NFL, and he got caught having a little affair with Diana Russini after a couple of pictures came out of them hanging out at a resort in Arizona. Then more pictures surfaced. This was not just like this is a slip up of a weekend. It's been going on for like 6 years.
0: Years!
2: And so there have been pictures coming out. People have been like, oh yeah, I saw him here. I saw him there. Well, here is the latest development, and it is a juicy one. So back in 2021, Diana and Mike rented a boat together. And they, you know, went out for a nice little day trip on the lake. Here's the interesting part about that. Somebody did the math. And Diana was pregnant with her first child with her husband, not Mike Vrabel.
0: I want to go give that man a hug, dude. I feel so bad for him.
2: Me too.
0: And Mike Vrabel's wife as well. I feel bad for the two people that were... this is awful.
2: So here's the more fun part. She named that baby Michael.
0: Yeah.
2: You just have to assume that you can just put two and two together right there. Mike Vrabel, Michael, and boy, what a juicy, juicy story. I can't wait to find out what happens next. It's my favorite story of 2026 so far.
0: Thank you, Trey.
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0: 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Hear why next.
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19: You know, one of the weirder things I've seen on social media lately is parents feeding their babies butter.
15: like whole sticks of butter. They swear that it helps them feel fuller after meals and get a good night's sleep, among other things. There's actually something to this. You know, butter is full of fat, which a rapidly growing infant needs, but eating butter all the time results in, quote, boxing out other important nutrients they need as well. Spokesperson for the Academy of Nutrition and Dietetics told us she recommends half a teaspoon to a teaspoon melted and then added to a puree. Or as they get older, you can drizzle oil or melted butter over cooked vegetables, she told us. We never say just give butter by itself, and it's not the only source of fat she would recommend. Avocados, hummus, fish, they are great sources of fat as well, and also great foods to introduce. I'm Dr. Sanjay Gupta, helping you live a better life.
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0: 5. I'm JC Chavez. Hailey Bieber makes headlines just by walking out of her house. And it has helped her career and made it possible to sell her beauty company for $1 billion. But it clearly has its drawbacks as well. Like every single day, you wake up to a new rumor. And Hailey talked to Time Magazine about mentally dealing with always being in the public eye.
1: When people have made up their mind about something and about you, they don't care what the truth is. Mm. They just enjoy believing what they believe.
2: Right.
1: So trying to, you know, I'm like, want to defend myself and I want to tell the truth because that's not really what happened. And this is what really happened. Everybody's like, okay, we don't care. That's not the dramatic version. Like, we want this version. So there's only so much I think you can do and say to a point where you have to just kind of be like, I need to live my life and continue to move forward regardless of... People have something to say every single day. Like, it does not ever change, and it'll just be something new or different that they're saying. How do I want to, like, move in this life and tell my story in a way that really just feels, like, comfortable for me?
0: So the new rumor is that was actually Hailey's pregnant AI twin robot alien doing that interview. So I don't know what to believe anymore.
3: Hollywood 5.
0: Coming up next on the Hollywood 5, will Mortal Kombat 2 score a flawless victory at the box office this weekend? We'll talk to our movie critic, Ray Drake, about it next.

0: This is the Hollywood Five. I'm JC Chavez. Joining me on the phone right now is our movie critic, Gray Drake from CBR Presents. All right, Gray, I know Hugh Jackman has a new movie about farm animals out this weekend, but I don't know much else about it. So tell me about Sheep Detectives.
1: We have Hugh Jackman, and he tends to the sheep. And every night, he reads them little murder mysteries, like cozy mysteries. And he just kind of reads them just to be connected to the sheep that he loves very much. But what he doesn't understand is that the sheep are actually listening and really learning a lot. And they talk at length about said mysteries when he has gone to bed for the night. But guess what? Hugh Jackman gets murdered. This is a very sweet little movie. And basically, this movie is just totally delightful. If you want something to celebrate spring, celebrate spring with murder and sheeps.
0: And this one I do know about, Mortal Kombat 2. It's officially out. What'd you think of the sequel?
1: This adaptation was interesting, and it wasn't exactly what you'd expect, especially if you're like a deep cut fan that saw the version from 1996. Like, that version is ridiculous and totally over the top. It's very fun. But they took a different approach. Now, 5 years later, we've got everyone back, plus the big characters that you were missing if you're a fan of the video games. It is so gory and crazy. Like, they really take these fatalities seriously. So the video game truly comes to life. It is

0: Thank you, Gray. We'll catch up to you again next week.
1: Hollywood Five.
0: Coming up next on the Hollywood Five, one actress accidentally FaceTimed her favorite musician while naked. Yeah, we'll hear what happened next.
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3: Right now.

0: This is the Hollywood Five. I'm JC Chavez. Isa Gonzalez from Baby Driver, Godzilla vs. Kong, and Ambulance is a big J Balvin fan. She even used her connections in the entertainment world to get his phone number. Well, Isa found out why it's hard to have musicians in your contact list if you use Siri.
1: And so J Balvin starts playing, and I'm just like dancing. I'm like about to shower. I'm like, I'm twerking in the mirror. I'm like, ya tu sabes, hey, oh. And then the song ends. And I'm like, and then I hear, hola, hola. And I'm thinking someone came into the room. And so I'm just like, run with my towel and I'm covering myself. And I'm like, yes. And they're like, hola, ¿quién eres? And I like look into my phone while my AirPod or whatever it's called, like a HomePod, decided to play J Balvin. My phone decided to call J Balvin.
2: Oh, the real J. Really?
1: And so J Balvin is face up FaceTime on my phone, and I'm butt naked. And I'm just like freaking out, and I just go to hang up. And since then, I swear to God, I see J Balvin. I like...
2: You've not discussed this with him?
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0: So you're telling me he didn't call back immediately?
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10: Getting your heart broken can be really rough. It'll happen to most of us at some point in our lives. It's not just an emotional experience, it's a physical one too. Often described as getting the wind knocked out of you, a knot in your stomach, trouble sleeping. I recently spoke about this with Dr. Yoram Yovel, a psychiatrist and neuroscientist. He was on my podcast, Chasing Life. Now, he told me heartbreak doesn't have to last forever. And while your inclination might be to withdraw, isolate, and shut down, it's often the opposite of what supports healing. One of the things that helps us the most is reconnecting to other people you love. And the reverse is also true, he said. If someone you care about is struggling, don't give up on them. You hold the power to comfort loved ones that are in deep physical or emotional distress. I'm Dr. Sanjay Gupta, helping you live a better life.
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2: All the lights and the cameras and the action, all the glitz and the glamour and deception.
3: We are back on the Hollywood Five, and in 2007, Khloe Kardashian was 22 years old and got arrested for a DUI. She was taken to an L.A. County jail where she had to stay overnight while Khloe learned her lesson thanks to the company and the bathroom facilities.
4: For my mugshot, Malika did do my hair. I was in a holding cell with 23 other women who were all prostitutes besides me, but I was in a very short dress, so I looked questionable, I imagine. And what really fascinates me till this day, because you have to use the restroom in the middle of this holding cell or whatever it's called. I never used the restroom, not one time. And that still fascinates me till this day.
3: Honestly, that sounds like a party at Scott Disick's house.
5: Hollywood Five.
3: Coming up next on the Hollywood Five, Lizzo is still dealing with that lawsuit filed by her backup dancers. Hear why she refuses to settle the case next.

0: Welcome back to the Hollywood Five. I'm JC Chavez. August 2023, three former backup dancers sued Lizzo, alleging sexual harassment after visiting a few adult-themed establishments in Amsterdam. Well, Lizzo also talked to Gail King about a potential upcoming trial.
1: The position that I was in, I knew the responsibility I had to not go out and say just whatever I wanted.
2: Yeah. You took it very seriously.
1: Yeah. Absolutely, yeah, because of what seriously. I mean to people.
2: I've heard people say, you should just settle, mm-hmm. make it go away. And you've said, no, I'm not settling.
1: Mm-hmm. I'm not. And I think most people would. I think it is an easy out, but I'm fighting the case because I know that it's not true. Mm-hmm. Just like the fat shaming one is not true. Mm-hmm. It's an ongoing case, so I can't talk about like all the details,
2: yeah.
1: but I cannot wait for it to be dismissed.
2: But the allegations,
1: I'm looking forward to it.
0: You know, a wise woman once said, truth hurts. Hollywood Five. Coming up next on the Hollywood Five. Did A$AP Rocky and Rihanna get into a big fight at the Met Gala? We'll dive into what we know next.

0: I'm JC Chavez. This is the Hollywood Five. And here with me now is our regular Hollywood Five reporter, Anna Szabo. But this time, the story is about her. Anna, you're not wearing your wedding ring today. Do you have any comment on why you're clearly going through a bombshell divorce that you weren't talking about to me?
1: I'll tell you exactly what I told TMZ. No comment.
0: Wow.
1: But, you know, who was also dealing with things being taken out of context? Rihanna and A$AP Rocky. They pretty much dominated the post-Met Gala 2026 coverage after multiple viral videos sparked online rumors that they were fighting after the event. So TMZ reported that sources close to the couple said that there's no trouble in the relationship. Both of them were simply exhausted after being awake, preparing, attending appearances, doing Met Gala events for nearly 16 hours straight. Oh. And this all happened after footage circulated online showing Rihanna and A$AP Rocky appearing to what looked like they were in a serious conversation inside of a Sprinter van that was leaving the gala. And then another viral clip showed Rihanna giving A$AP Rocky a look when he was talking to Swarovski creative director Giovanna Engelbert. Basically, any video of Rihanna from the Met Gala, people think that she was just fighting with people, but it's all taken out of context.
0: She just had a baby.
1: Yeah.
0: She's got little kids.
1: And she's been working all day.
0: She's tired. It's okay to be tired and just look a little grumpy.
1: Right. So multiple outlets reported that fans interpreted these clips as signs of tension or jealousy, especially after social media users claimed that Rihanna looked annoyed during A$AP Rocky's conversation with the other woman, which was, I think, somebody that Rihanna has known for a very long time.
2: Yeah.
1: And so this is all harmless.
3: Breaking news.
0: Oh, wow. A source is telling me, back to Anna's potential divorce hearing here. Our sources are telling us that Anna just forgot to put on her ring.
1: Yeah, it's true. Okay. I just took a shower this morning, got ready really quickly, and I just forgot to put it on.
0: Anna's my source. Hollywood Five. Coming up next on the Hollywood Five, Travis Kelce felt so bad about forgetting someone's name, he had to apologize years later. Hear the full story next.
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18: 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Let me tell you about Pinterest's first parenting trend report. Pinterest is a huge platform. They have 600 million monthly users, 80 billion searches per month. The report found a shift from the iPad kid era to now. when parents are actually more interested in real-world adventures and hands-on activities. The Global Trends and Insights lead at Pinterest told us, families are thoughtfully designing childhoods rooted in creativity, intention, and meaningful experiences. One psychologist we spoke to said he sees this as a reflection of parents' desire to build core capacities in their children. Resilience, curiosity, self-regulation, empathy. These things don't grow automatically, but are built through lived experience. I'm Dr. Sanjay Gupta, helping you live a better life.
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0: back to the Hollywood Five. I'm JC Chavez. Billy Eichner from Parks and Rec and Billy on the Streets. Pretty famous, right? But not everyone knows him. He did get recognized by a megastar, though. So Billy talked with Travis Kelce at Madonna's Oscar party two times now. And Travis actually had to apologize for their first meeting.
1: At Madonna's party, Travis came up to me, which was shocking. Yes. I don't know them. Yes. I know who they are.
2: Yes.
1: And he said, "Jimmy on the street, I love you, man." And he was beaming when he said it. I've told this story before, and I couldn't bring myself to correct him.
2: Yes.
1: Because he's Travis Kelce. He's like 8 feet tall. Taylor Swift is standing right there. Oh, I'm not going to be like, "Actually, it's Billy."
2: Right.
1: You know? So I was just happy about it. And then 2 years passed. I went back to Madonna's party months ago, and Travis came right up to me, and I was like, "I'm not going to bother him again. We had our moment. It was very funny." And he came up to me, and he was like, "I have to apologize. I called you Jimmy." I was like, "No, Travis, it was the best story ever."
0: I mean, Bruno Mars once called me Jason during an entire interview, and I went by Jason for a whole month.
3: Hollywood Five.
0: Coming up next on the Hollywood Five, how rude is it to sell a gift weeks after it was received? Jennifer Lopez is selling one of the nicest gifts anyone has ever been given, and we'll give you the details next.

We're back on the Hollywood Five. So back when they were engaged for the second time around and about to get married, Ben Affleck and Jennifer Lopez bought a home as a couple so they could build their life together. Home doesn't feel like the right word either. It's like the hugest house you've ever seen in your life. So the engagement fell apart. They tried to sell the house. Then they slashed the price. Then they took it off the market. Well, 2 weeks ago, Ben decided since he had wrecked Jennifer's life twice now, he would just give Jen the house and let her do whatever she wants. Well, Jennifer listed it again this week and is looking for $50 million. Now, let's go back in time, though. They paid $60 million for it just 3 years ago, but Ben reportedly sold an AI company to Netflix for like $600 million. So Ben just decided to throw the house to Jennifer to be done with the whole situation. Why can't I have those problems, you know? Hollywood Five. Coming up next on the Hollywood Five, the Blake Lively, Justin Baldoni case is officially over. But will we ever really know who won? We'll explain next.

0: This is the Hollywood Five. I'm JC Chavez. It's taken over a year and a half, but Blake Lively and Justin Baldoni are D-O-N-E, done with their legal battles. So in 2024, Blake accused the production company of creating a toxic workplace and Justin of harassment on set. After a year, a judge threw out the case against Justin for harassment, but Blake continued the lawsuit about the production company, Wayfarer. Well, the two sides have decided to call off their lawyers and made a walkaway private settlement. Yeah, that means we never get to know what happened. We're hearing that the lawyers who are reportedly getting $60 million just for working that case for over a year. Justin Baldoni's well-paid lawyer, Brian Friedman, talked to TMZ. Brian was actually asked what motivated the two sides to settle.
1: You know, I really don't know what motivated people on either side to try to get it resolved. I can just tell you that, you know, when an opportunity comes along that is way too good to pass up.
2: Well, so wait a minute. So what I'm reading, yeah, then, well, the dots I'm connecting are the overture was made by them.
1: It's not a question of who the overture was made by. I think that the opportunity existed and it was an incredible opportunity. And I think that you don't pass up an incredible opportunity.
2: Do you view this as a victory?
1: Let's put it this way. Justin Baldoni didn't settle the case, technically, if you think about it. Justin Baldoni won the case on summary judgment. He was accused of sexual harassment. Those were claims that you can not settle, that you have to go all the way, or his career is over. So you want to talk about, is this a victory or not? It's a huge victory. It was a huge victory after the summary judgment ruling.
0: You know, it sounds like the no-name high-ups in the movie business are the ones that push this towards a settlement, because it would have forced them to testify publicly if it went to trial. So what does the trial in this show have in common? It's over. That is your Hollywood Five. I'm on Instagram at JSI5 and TikTok as well at JSI Chavez. We'll see you next week for the five biggest stories in Hollywood on The Hollywood Five.
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7: Sometimes you can tell a lot about what someone wants to do offline by looking at what they do online. Let me tell you about Pinterest's first parenting trend report. Pinterest is a huge platform. They have 600 million monthly users, 80 billion searches per month. The report found a shift from the iPad kid era to now, when parents are actually more interested in real-world adventures and hands-on activities. The Global Trends and Insights lead at Pinterest told us, families are thoughtfully designing childhoods rooted in creativity, intention, and meaningful experiences. One psychologist we spoke to said he sees this as a reflection of parents' desire to build core capacities in their children: resilience, curiosity, self-regulation, empathy. These things don't grow automatically, but are built through lived experience. I'm Dr. Sanjay Gupta, helping you live a better life.
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4: A better life with Dr. Sanjay Gupta.
5: You ever wonder why the same cold virus makes some people so sick and others not sick at all? Well, according to an interesting new study out of Yale School of Medicine, one key factor is how quickly the cells in their noses, called nasal cells, respond to the virus and contain it. It's called the interferon response, and it can vary for different people. Now, when that response gets inhibited, it can trigger a different reaction, which leads to excessive mucus production and inflammation. In other words, a cold that is a lot more miserable. Of course, there are other factors at play: your genetics, any underlying conditions, immunity from vaccinations or previous infections. If you are trying really hard not to get sick, high-quality masks, they can be very effective. Also, good old-fashioned hand washing. And remember not to touch your face. I'm Dr. Sanjay Gupta, helping you live a better life.
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17: A better life with Dr. Sanjay Gupta.
18: Would you believe it if I told you that tooth decay is the most common non-communicable disease in the world, even here in the United States? I had no idea until I did an episode of the podcast Chasing Life with Dr. Cammie Haas. He's the author of this book called If Your Mouth Could Talk. Haas told me that brushing harder and longer does not equal cleaner teeth. Instead, it might lead to receding gums and excess wear on your enamel. 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You also don't want to kill all the bacteria in your mouth, Haas said, just like you wouldn't want to kill all the bacteria in your gut. So skip the antiseptics and alcohol-based products and choose products instead that support balance in your mouth. I'm Dr. Sanjay Gupta, helping you live a better life.
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I got drive, I don't need a car. Money really all that we fiending for. 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I'm a demon lord. Fall off what? I ain't seen the horse. Called your bluff, better cite the source. 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
10: A better life with Dr. Sanjay Gupta.
11: What are the chances you are listening to this while drinking a nice hot cup of coffee? If so, don't let me stop you. For years, we've been reporting on the health benefits of coffee, and that's not going to stop today. A new study, this one out of Harvard School of Public Health, found that coffee and tea could help lower your risk of developing dementia. People who enjoyed 1 to 3 caffeinated cups a day saw the biggest impact. In addition to the caffeine, coffee contains hundreds of bioactive compounds that can influence inflammation, glucose metabolism, vascular function, and oxidative stress. It's also possible coffee drinkers might be doing other things that keep them healthy. Eating a more balanced diet, getting plenty of exercise, sleep, not smoking, or drinking too much alcohol. And finally, staying socially active. I'm Dr. Sanjay Gupta, helping you live a better life.
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11: If you're someone who isn't super active, just thinking about the amount of exercise you're supposed to get every week can feel daunting. 75 minutes of vigorous exercise, 150 minutes of moderate intensity exercise. It's a lot. But I have some good news for you in the form of a recent study out of Norway. Researchers found that for most sedentary people, getting just 5 more minutes of meaningful movement a day had a statistically significant impact on their expected lifespan. So did reducing the amount of time they sat every day by just 30 minutes. That's not to say that this bare minimum is what you should aspire to, but I think it's a good reminder that doing something is always better than doing nothing. The point is, just get started. Work just a little bit more movement into your daily routine, and don't even think of it as exercise. I'm Dr. Sanjay Gupta, helping you live a better life.
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1: This is the TJ Show, and look at that. It's Monday, May 11th, 2026. My friend Phil's birthday from childhood. I remember the date. It's one of the few dates that I remember. You know, this was pre-computer brain.
3: That's how you remember it.
1: Yeah, there's still, like, I know my friend Lou's phone number from childhood. And it's nice to know that I still have some of that data in my brain. I don't know why. I feel weirdly proud about it. So happy birthday, Phil. And also, hope you had an amazing Mother's Day. Hope if you're a mom, you were celebrated. And I hope if you have a mom, you're celebrating her. I called my mom yesterday. I got her voicemail. And I said,
3: I'm glad. She's doing something else. She's busy.
1: Right. I go, hey, happy Mother's Day.
3: But did you say, hey, it's me, your son?
1: She knows my voice. That's
3: But you know how parents leave voicemails and they're like, hey, it's me, your mom. I'm no, like, duh.
1: No. She's got that pre-computer data, too. But no, I left her message, and, you know, she can't figure out how to turn her phone ringer on. So when I call her, I almost always get her voicemail. I said, Mom, I think you accidentally blocked me, because she calls me right back every time. And she goes, no, I would never block you. And then I got into a fight with her about, I mean, it was a nice fight. It was a Mother's Day fight. But I said, you must have hit something, because anytime I call you, it's always silent. And you say you can't hear my... So this was our Mother's Day conversation.
3: Does it ring and then go to voicemail, or does it just go straight to voicemail?
1: I don't know. If you're willing, I'd love for you to look at her phone.
3: No, I'm asking you. When you call her, does it ring and go to voicemail, or does it go straight to voicemail?
1: No, it rings, and then it's voicemail. And then I leave an extra long message and wait about 30 seconds, hoping she'll pick up. Because, you know, the iPhones show you what the people are saying on the phone now. But, oh, it's a technological disaster. But, no, she... we eventually got over that, and then she said, I hope I was a good mom to you.
3: Aww.
1: And I said, of course you were. I'm still alive.
3: Mm-hmm.
1: I said, and it was good. You know, it was back in those days where if I crossed the street too fast, you'd pick me up and hit me. And I learned how to not get hit by a car. And I'm not saying that works today, but it worked for me. Guess what? I look both ways, and then I look back again. So I love my mom.
3: It's not
1: She's
3: broke.
1: Great.
3: Don't fix it.
1: I am very grateful to be here with you. And, man, we've got a lot to talk about today. Speaking of data, my goodness, there's some alarming stories. They continue to surprise me. Car companies selling our data and then getting fined for it. And it's like, do they even care? Well, we'll get into that today. It makes me scratch my head about where I'm putting stuff and who's doing what with it. Also, you know, I'm wearing a Knicks hat today, and I'm sorry.
4: Yeah, you are.
1: To anyone in the Philly area that might be able to hear us, you know, my family is from the Philly area. They saw me wearing this yesterday. They were disgusted with me.
3: I'm sure they were.
1: I switched hats in their presence.
3: Philly fans are disgusted with the 76ers.
1: I mean, man, that was a sweep. It was bad news. Also, we open up our phone lines every day. We want to get in touch with you. We want to connect with you. Our show is so much better when you're on it. How was your weekend? How was your Mother's Day? 877-RADIO-TJ. 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Are you guys ready to do this?
3: Yes, sir.
1: Here we go.
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6: Showers and a few thunderstorms this afternoon. Temperatures in the low to mid 80s. Tonight, a lingering shower. Overnight lows in the upper 50s to low 60s. Sunshine returns Tuesday with temperatures in the mid 70s. I'm ABC News 4 Storm Tracker Meteorologist Fallon Mears with the TJ Show on 95SX. 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
7: A better life with Dr. Sanjay Gupta.
8: You know, it's interesting. 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Just in recent years, however, we as a society have really begun to think about preventing certain ailments much, much earlier. Case in point, new study out of Northwestern University School of Medicine found the mid-30s are a major turning point for men's heart health. For women, about a decade later. 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At a bare minimum, start seeing a primary care doctor once a year just to get your blood pressure and cholesterol checked. You can also look up and then do your best to follow what is known as the American Heart Association's Life's Essential Eight. These are things everyone can do to decrease their risk of heart disease. I'm Dr. Sanjay Gupta, helping you live a better life.
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0: 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This is the TJ Show. We've got Diane in Lebanon, New Hampshire. Hey, Diane.
1: Hi there.
0: Hey.
1: How are you doing today?
0: We're good. What is the most exciting part of your life right now, Diane?
1: I would have to say the weather is finally changing.
2: There we go.
1: Well, and it feels like spring, finally. The grass is getting green. It's very exciting.
0: You're
1: in a long winter here.
0: Well, you're in New England. And by the way, I lived in Boston for 7 years. And the winters were brutal.
1: Great town.
0: And every other time of year was amazing. It was just the best.
1: Yes. I mean,
0: you get some rain and all that kind of stuff. But, you know, you could drive in any direction. Or at least this is what we did. We pick a weekend. We say, we're going to Vermont this weekend. And we wouldn't even know where we're going. We just drive in the direction, follow the highway signs, and we'd land somewhere beautiful every time. You go to Maine, New Hampshire. Yeah. It's one of the coolest places to go.
1: Yeah, it's always somewhere to explore. I listen every day, so...
2: That's
1: great. Jogging.
2: Oh, nice.
0: Good for you for getting out there and jogging.
2: That's awesome. How many miles are you up to?
1: I'm doing 2 right now.
2: Okay. Way to go.
0: Wow.
1: Yeah.
0: Just hearing you say that makes me feel stagnant.
3: Yeah, my knee hurts.
0: I need to move more. I convince myself when I go to the bathroom, if I walk extra fast in our building, that somehow I'm getting a workout in. I don't know that it's actually working.
1: Use the staircase.
0: Do you run into any animals while you're walking?
2: Oh no, she jogs.
1: I've seen deer. It's a rail trail. It used to be where the train went through town, and now it's a paved over trail for walking and biking. And
0: that's right. They just paved their house down, right?
1: Yeah, they just paved the trail. Yeah.
0: They're like, you're not going to live here anymore, animal. We're going to just take this and we're going to make it a pathway. I wonder what they think.
1: Yeah, that's the sad part.
0: How close do you get to them? Do you try to get closer when you're near the animal?
1: They don't let me get too close. I'll stop and try and approach slowly, but they usually run away.
2: That's probably a good thing, though. It's probably safe for them.
1: Yeah. Fire Island, you can walk up to the deer. The deer are all over the place there. But
0: in New York?
1: In Long Island, yep.
0: Wait a minute. You can get close to the deer there?
1: Yeah, there's deer everywhere there.
0: You ever pet one?
1: No. No, they say they have, you know, ticks and fleas.
0: Oh, yeah.
2: I'm not trying to touch that stuff.
1: Yeah.
0: Yeah, I would do it with a glove on.
1: You can feed them apples and stuff.
0: Do they take it out of your hand?
1: Yeah.
0: Wow.
1: But they're you have to know it's going to take time. You have to be patient.
0: Right. Like, there's that guy on TikTok who has, like, popcorn in his house, and the deer come up behind him and eat it out of the little cup that he has.
1: No kidding.
0: I am jelly. You want to talk about...
1: That's cool.
0: I don't get jealous about a lot of stuff. That, with the guy's doors open, they come into his house peacefully. It's amazing.
1: Wow.
0: Well, Diane, it's so great to talk to you. Thank you for listening. You have a great day. Be safe out there.
1: You too. Thank you, Frank.
2: Right. Thanks for calling.
1: Thank you for picking up. I like talking to you guys.
0: Yeah, you call us anytime, Diane.
2: We're here.
1: Love to listen. You're a great station.
0: Oh, thank you for that.
2: Thank you. You take care. Bye.
1: Okay.
0: Bye.
1: Bye-bye. Bye.
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16: A better life with Dr. Sanjay Gupta.
17: The risk of stroke goes up for all of us as we age, but for women, the risk really amplifies after menopause. In fact, one in five women in the United States between the ages of 55 and 75 will have a stroke. But according to a new study carried out by researchers in California, adhering to the Mediterranean diet can significantly lower that risk. One expert said, "We continue to see study after study showing that a predominantly plant-based diet improves all sorts of different outcomes. Now, with this diet in particular, you've seen it lower the risk of certain types of cancer, diabetes, depression, dementia, even gum disease. Now, as a reminder, the Mediterranean diet prioritizes eating vegetables, fruits, beans, olive oil, nuts and fish, and limiting meat and dairy. I'm Dr. Sanjay Gupta, helping you live a better life.

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This sounds great. We'll get to this in the news a few moments away. It's coming up on the TJ Show. 95SX, hit music now.

0: 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This is the TJ Show, or news. It sounds different around here. Kenny reads through every story he can find, and then he brings us the most interesting ones. Kenny, what's happening on the planet today?
1: I want to wish a happy belated birthday to one Susan Young Brown. She turned 108 years old.
0: Oh, that's always very impressive when not only do they live past 100, but now they're getting towards 110. It's amazing.
1: And she's incredibly active. She still has a valid driver's license. As a matter of fact, she just got it renewed through 2033. So she's on the road. She works out three times a week. She was just honored at an event attended by the governor of Delaware, Matt Meyer. 130 people showed up. She's the oldest living alumni of Delaware State University, which is one of our country's HBCUs. She's a retired elementary school teacher. She spent three decades educating children and successfully navigated the transition of school integration in 1965.
0: It's an amazing story.
2: That's awesome. She has quite a few stories to tell, I'm sure. Mm-hmm.
1: Yes, she says she works out at the Dover's Modern Maturity Center three times a week. She's maintained a constant morning exercise routine for the last 20 years. As I mentioned, she still has her driver's license. She even has a special parking spot for people over 100 years old. And she attributes her graceful aging to staying active and joked that after two husbands, she is done taking care of another man.
2: Man, I know that's right. Two? I would have been after the first.
3: Right.
2: I mean, hey. I love you, baby. That's it.
0: We're not that hard to take care of or to be with. Although my
2: the fact
0: wife,
2: that you say take care of was the first thing out of your mouth says a lot.
0: Well, she did put me to bed last night, and it was very exciting.
2: See, that's why one and done. One and done.
0: Kenny, what else do you have?
1: Well, a lot of high schoolers are either wrapped up with their school year or it's wrapping up soon, and Planet Fitness is offering a great deal. Anybody between the ages of 14 and 19 years old can work out for free at any one of their 2,400-plus locations across the country.
0: That's great.
2: Awesome. Cool.
1: Yeah, not only that, they're going to get a free workout class so you can work with a professional and show you what to do.
0: That's the difference maker, because a friend of mine took me to the gym when I was in that age range, and then I was just so sore, I couldn't like extend my arm properly, and it was because I didn't know what I was doing, and I was listening to him who didn't know what he was doing.
2: and you feel overwhelmed because you're like, what does this machine do?
0: Right. You know? Yeah, you need to be trained properly, and if that's something I can redo, and I say this now, I should just start now. That would have been like a game changer for my life had I just stuck with the gym and done it properly.
1: Sure.
0: So that training class is key. That could change your life forever.
1: Yeah. Of course, the initiative, they want to combat summer boredom and also promote physical health and boosting confidence in teenagers who I think need it.
0: It was really hard to like talk to a girl.
1: Yeah.
0: Because they wouldn't want to look at me. But anyway, listen, I'm happy how life turned out. It's great. Kenny, thanks for keeping us somewhat...
2: Right, your wife puts you to bed now, so what are you complaining about?
0: No, things are good. Thanks for keeping us somewhat
1: That's
0: informed.
1: That's what's happening.
4: Ready. Okay, who else feels personally attacked every time you pull up to the pump?
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18: You know, it's interesting. For such a long time, I think people thought about diseases as something that mostly happened later in life. Just in recent years, however, we as a society have really begun to think about preventing certain ailments much, much earlier. Case in point, new study out of Northwestern University School of Medicine found the mid-30s are a major turning point for men's heart health. For women, about a decade later. But for the men, this is the time when you really need to be thinking about your heart health seriously. At a bare minimum, start seeing a primary care doctor once a year just to get your blood pressure and cholesterol checked. You can also look up and then do your best to follow what is known as the American Heart Association's Life's Essential Eight. These are things everyone can do to decrease their risk of heart disease. I'm Dr. Sanjay Gupta, helping you live a better life.
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I never thought I'd have basketball drama in my house. I barely know how you play the game. 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

0: 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It's 95SX. This is the TJ Show. Yeah, no matter where you are, you may find this whole dynamic interesting because, you know, New York and Philly are so close to one another. Philadelphia tried to prevent New York Knicks fans from coming down and dominating their stadium. They literally put a ban on tickets so they couldn't get it.
1: Yeah, yep. They put a parameter for sure. And they were also donating tickets to organizations to make sure that 76ers fans would show up in the stands.
0: Well, of course, you tell people, oh, you can't do that. I mean, you know this with kids. You say you can't do that.
1: And you want
0: to
1: do it.
0: They're going to find a way to do it. And so J-Bo happened to be in the arena last night, and you got some sound. You recorded it.
1: I was there for the game.
0: That is coming up before the end of the hour. And, you know, listen, I'm from the New York area. I ordered my Knicks hat last week. My family, they're all from Philly. They're very upset with how this series turned out. And so I did a little experiment on Friday after the show. I went home. I had my Knicks hat on. And listen to this. My wife falls right into the trap.
2: Hey, you got a new hat.
3: Yeah.
0: She hadn't seen it yet at that point.
2: Knicks, interesting. You know where you are, right?
0: I think Jess gets genuinely nervous because they're sports nuts. Mm-hmm. They love the game.
4: I'd like the Knicks.
2: Ew. It's fine. I just hope that you're... Usually people make polarizing choices and they're very strong and very fit.
0: Now, that's a very big insult, actually.
2: Willing to defend themselves.
4: What can I defend?
2: I mean, you're in hostile territory to that hat.
4: Name one player on the...
2: Jojo Embiid. My family has a cat named after him.
0: I didn't even know, by the way, that that cat was named Jojo because of the basketball player.
5: His name's not Jojo, though. His name is Joel.
0: Oh, really?
6: Name one player in the Knicks.
4: Cat.
2: No.
4: Yeah.
2: Cat.
4: Yeah.
2: A cat?
4: Yep, cat.
0: So, by the way, I learned that on Friday from you guys.
1: Yes.
0: I'm such a huge fan. I didn't know one player on the team. Now, I walk in and my kids, listen to them. They all only care because their families brainwashed them into caring about sports. Listen
1: their
0: to this.
1: Their family? The other side.
0: Yes, yes. This is my 11-year-old.
7: Are you wearing a new hat?
4: What does it say?
7: New York Knicks.
4: What?
7: Knicks.
0: She has no idea what the team is called.
4: Do you know who that is?
7: A football team.
4: No.
7: A baseball team.
4: No.
7: A basketball team.
4: It's a basketball team.
7: What?
0: Willa coming through.
7: The 76ers finally make it until their last game?
4: I'm actually rooting for the team that's playing against them. Did you know that the Knicks are playing the 76ers? Did you know that?
0: She had no idea.
7: Mm-mm. No.
4: You care and you don't even know what you care about.
7: I just care about the 76ers, not the Knicks. He always roots against our teams. Like, we root for the...
4: Guys, I'm a New Jersey kid, okay? I'm a New York sports guy.
7: We root for the Eagles. You root for the Buffalo Bills.
8: Dada, if you're wrong, if they win, you have to owe Kenny $1 chicken.
0: Oh, yeah, we bet a chicken sandwich one time on a game, and they remember that. Yeah. They don't really know how betting works. I said, Kenny wants them to win, too.
4: Kenny wants the Knicks to win.
0: Yeah.
8: I know, but you still owe him a check-in.
0: Yeah, not...
1: You do. No, that's not the way that works.
0: Not signing up for DraftKings anytime soon. 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
11: Showers and a few thunderstorms this afternoon. Temperatures in the low to mid 80s. Tonight, a lingering shower. Overnight lows in the upper 50s to low 60s. Sunshine returns Tuesday with temperatures in the mid 70s. I'm ABC News 4 Storm Tracker Meteorologist Fallon Mears with the TJ Show on 95.6 Hugh Music Now.
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21: You know, it's interesting. For such a long time, I think people thought about diseases as something that mostly happened later in life. Just in recent years, however, we as a society have really begun to think about preventing certain ailments much, much earlier. Case in point, new study out of Northwestern University School of Medicine found the mid-30s are a major turning point for men's heart health. For women, about a decade later. But for the men, this is the time when you really need to be thinking about your heart health seriously. At a bare minimum, start seeing a primary care doctor once a year just to get your blood pressure and cholesterol checked. You can also look up and then do your best to follow what is known as the American Heart Association's Life's Essential Eight. These are things everyone can do to decrease their risk of heart disease. I'm Dr. Sanjay Gupta, helping you live a better life.
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0: 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This is the TJ Show, and I think every sports organization needs to take note of what the Philadelphia 76ers did wrong. You can't tell another team's fans that they're not allowed at your arena and then you try to block them from buying tickets.
1: Yeah.
0: And also, how insane is this? So the 76ers were getting crushed by the Knicks, and so their fans aren't thrilled. If you're a New York fan, you're willing to pay extra for the tickets. Wouldn't you unload those tickets so fast?
1: Yeah.
0: Half of them were leaving the game, right?
1: There were 76ers, because I was there last night with my husband Archie and my friend Naisha. There were 76ers fans in the arena, for sure. But it definitely felt like a Knicks home game. Like, yeah, there was a lot more of them than there were 76ers fans.
0: New Yorkers are some of the most defiant people. You tell them they can't be there, they're going to find a way.
1: And also, when you're losing, right, you start to sell your tickets because you're like, I don't want to be in that crowd.
0: Yeah.
1: Then more Knicks fans bought tickets.
0: Exactly. Well, this is great. You are a reporter on the scene, recording, letting us hear what it sounded like in the arena. And you snuck in your New York friend.
1: I did.
0: So you're taunting the Philly people.
1: Pretty much.
2: This is what you hear. The whole bunch of Knicks fans in this arena booing.
0: Now, what were they booing?
1: So the Knicks fans were booing Joel Embiid when he was going up for a free throw. And then when he made the free throw, then you heard the 76ers fans cheering.
0: Oh, wow.
2: This is ridiculous. Ridiculous. Wow. What do you have to say for your fellow Knicks fans?
3: You know what I need to say, 76ers? Your fan base. They ain't real. We about that life. We travel.
0: Look at this. It is a New York crowd.
1: It is.
2: Yeah, Knicks fans is wild out here. Very wild.
0: That's so funny.
1: Do you hear them? They're like, let's go,
4: let's
1: Knicks.
4: Go Knicks.
1: Let's
4: sounds,
1: go Knicks.
4: That sounds like Madison Square Garden.
0: Let's go Knicks. They took it over.
1: No, they did.
0: Now, what are they saying
1: Knicks
0: here?
1: Knicks and four. Knicks and four.
4: Brooms.
0: That's what happens. Yeah, take note, Minnesota, right? Timberwolves still playing. They won last night.
4: Yeah, that series is tied up 2-2. They beat the Spurs last night.
0: Don't tell anyone they can't come to your game, otherwise it turns into this.
1: Now, this is at the end of the game.
0: Hey!
1: So...
0: Wow.
1: Now, you had the cheering. It's the end of the game. The arena's still full with Knicks fans, and this is when they're leaving. They're literally just, like, chanting in the hallways.
0: Wow. Yeah. A chorus of fans that weren't allowed to show up to the
1: exactly.
0: game.
1: Exactly, they showed up. Sweet, sweet.
0: Sweet.
1: Go New York, go New York, go.
0: Did you have a good time?
1: I had a good time. I mean, I had no dog in the fight because I was cheering for both, but I was leaning heavy towards the 76ers because I'm like, somebody has to cheer for these people.
0: Yeah, and also, I mean, it was a pretty, like, they crushed them.
1: Oh, crush is an understatement, man. It was embarrassing. It was so embarrassing. I'm like, no wonder why 76ers fans didn't show up.
0: It's so funny. Well, there you go. We still got a whole lot more basketball to play.
1: Yep.
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23: If you are the parent of an infant, it can be really hard to find baby foods that are truly healthy for your child. According to a new study out of UNC Chapel Hill, almost three-quarters of baby foods are ultra-processed and may contain additives that are linked to potential health problems later in life. The study's lead author said what shocked her was that the top ingredient in 71% of these baby foods wasn't a fruit or vegetable, it was one or more additives that babies' guts are not fully developed enough to be able to handle. Eating the right food at this stage of life is so important because this is when children begin developing dietary preferences for the rest of their lives. So take the extra time to look at the ingredient labels on the foods you are buying. You're going to want short lists and also ingredients that you recognize. I'm Dr. Sanjay Gupta, helping you live a better life.
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0: It's the TJ show. Well, at least some people are getting gas relief.
1: Yeah, I get that every day.
0: No, yeah. Not that kind.
1: Body right.
0: Mm-hmm. All right. We're getting to this in a few moments. Coming up in the news on the TJ show. It's Charleston's 95SX. Hit music now.

0: 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Hit music now. This is the TJ Show. Our news, it sounds different around here. Kenny reads through every story he can find, and then he brings us the most interesting ones. Kenny, what's happening on the planet today?
1: Gas prices are ridiculously high. I think the national average is $4.53 per gallon. And
0: totally grotesque.
2: Yeah, it's insane.
1: Tough. And some of the people that it's hurting most are these gig workers who rely on their cars, delivery drivers for DoorDash and other companies. And it's at least refreshing to see that DoorDash has announced they're going to allocate about $50 million to help their drivers out during this time of ridiculously high gas prices.
0: They better, because all of a sudden you start crunching the numbers. And it doesn't pay to be a delivery person anymore.
1: Exactly.
2: Especially if people aren't tipping. Like, tip. Please tip.
0: Yeah.
2: If people are bringing groceries to your house, if they're bringing food, if they're helping you and they're saving you time, tip them.
0: Right. Well, yeah, and then the gas prices changes their whole ecosystem.
2: Yes.
1: Absolutely. So, according to this report in the Associated Press, instead of investing in new things, DoorDash is allocating this money for right now, and they'll tackle their future plans down the line, I suppose. But after this announcement, their stock price jumped 11%. So not only are they helping their people, it turned out to be a good thing that made investors happy about it, too.
0: Cool. Kenny, what else do you have?
1: It's a really bad time to be a Philadelphia sports fan right now. After the Sixers got swept by the Knicks, the Philadelphia Flyers also got swept in the NHL playoffs at the hands of the Carolina Hurricanes.
2: Yeah, Philly fans are licking their wounds right now, I'll tell you that.
0: Yeah, I don't know what to say, actually, because I don't know anything about sports. But
1: well, we do have some more competitive series.
0: I was trying to have a sports take.
2: Aren't you a Knicks fan?
0: Well, I have the Knicks hat on, yes.
2: Yeah, that's about it.
1: More competitive series with Montreal and Buffalo, Las Vegas and Anaheim, and Colorado versus Minnesota. And then much closer series on the NBA side, with the exception of Oklahoma City and LA. They play tonight. Might be another sweep there. But we do have a pretty close one with Cleveland and Detroit. Also with Minnesota beating the Spurs last night. That is also a tied series. So
0: cool.
1: The Knicks are going to be waiting, I think, for a little while.
2: Yeah, they get some rest, eat some good meals, you know, all that good stuff.
0: It's very good. Kenny, what else do you have?
1: Do you know how on Instagram, if you're scrolling through reels, a lot of times it's just reposting other content? There's hardly any original content. It's just reposting other content.
0: Yeah, there's like one video that is a huge hit, and then you've got all these accounts that seemingly cash in on that. I don't even know how that's okay. Because you'd think the Instagram algorithm would promote the original place it came from, rather than all these weird accounts that have just found a way to mine other people's content.
2: And that has thousands of followers.
0: Yeah. Mm-hmm.
1: So you're right. And it appears, I guess, Instagram has taken note, perhaps finally, but they're going to stop recommending these accounts that only push out other people's stuff.
0: Only took them over a decade to figure that one out. Okay.
1: Yeah. So an account will not receive recommendations on a For You page if it hasn't posted any original content in the past 30 days.
0: Kenny, thanks for keeping us somewhat informed.
1: That's what's happening.
3: Ready. Okay, who else feels personally attacked every time you pull up to the pump?
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13: You know, it's interesting. For such a long time, I think people thought about diseases as something that mostly happened later in life. Just in recent years, however, we as a society have really begun to think about preventing certain ailments much, much earlier. Case in point, new study out of Northwestern University School of Medicine found the mid-30s are a major turning point for men's heart health. For women, about a decade later. But for the men, this is the time when you really need to be thinking about your heart health seriously. At a bare minimum, start seeing a primary care doctor once a year just to get your blood pressure and cholesterol checked. You can also look up and then do your best to follow what is known as the American Heart Association's Life's Essential Eight. These are things everyone can do to decrease their risk of heart disease. I'm Dr. Sanjay Gupta, helping you live a better life.
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0: 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This is the TJ Show. We've got Twyla in Minnesota. And yes, I was, I've been wearing my Knicks hat because.
1: Big fan.
0: I'm a fan now. I'm rooting for
1: them.
0: Yeah. And, you know, this is the first sports related hat that I've bought since I was under 10 years old. The last one was a New York Yankees hat. It was a fitted one.
1: Okay.
0: And I was upset because it didn't quite fit right. Yeah. And I thought it was going to make me look cool.
1: It fitted to your head.
0: Yeah. And, Twyla, you said you wanted to share something about when you were a kid and how you didn't understand basketball.
2: Yes. Okay, so being Filipino and Chinese with my family, we don't watch TV. So I wanted to get involved in high school. I was so involved in my dancing.

0: time comes, my friend says, what are you doing? And I'm like, I'm cheering for our team. We're over here. I didn't know that they switched hoops.
1: Yeah, they switched sides at halftime.
2: Yes.
0: After halftime.
3: I think you and I are cut from the same cloth. Although,
2: cheering for the wrong team.
3: Yeah, I was trying to get into sports because I know you guys really love it. And so I did like an overnight order of my Knicks hat. I thought it'd fit right in. Mm-hmm. Wasn't perfectly received, but that's fine. You know, I think...
1: I like it.
0: Yeah.
3: Thank you very much,
2: I mean,
3: Kenny.
2: We like it. We just know you bandwagoning, and that's all.
3: All right. Well, Twyla, can I share something with you, basketball-related story?
0: Yeah.
3: So, okay, this was last week. Went to the park with my kids and my daughter, my oldest daughter, Charlie, she's 11. She's been into basketball. And so she wanted to play one-on-one with me.
1: Uh-oh.
3: I really did something magnificent. I was dribbling the ball and I dribbled it through her legs.
1: Nice.
2: Oh,
3: and then I came out on the other side and she looked shocked. And then I got up. It would have been great if the layup went in, but it bounced off and it took me three times. Yeah, it took me three.
2: It's all right. There are professional players that also miss layups.
3: Yeah, yeah. But it was cool. I couldn't believe I was still able to do the dribble, the ball, because that's the most humiliating thing. You go through someone else's legs and just boom, and they don't see it coming.
2: Yeah.
1: Let me give you a tip. You have to do the fake shot. She turns around to see if the ball goes in or not. Then you bounce it off her back. And then start dribbling.
3: She's 11, Kenny.
2: That won't hurt her back so bad.
1: Yeah. Throw
4: no
1: it softly.
4: Mercy.
3: She doesn't need terrible posture.
1: No, you could do it gently.
0: Yeah, the next year, I did try out for cheerleading again, but I thought, well, let me try out for basketball. I didn't make it after the first day.
2: Oh.
0: The coach said it wasn't for me because I kept leaping across the whatever.
2: Court. The court. Yeah. It's called the court. You were leaping. Yeah. It's that dancer in you.
0: Yeah. So he told me you better stick to dancing. He goes, you're good, but you keep pointing your toes and you keep leaping across the court. And I'm like, oh, okay. Well, thank you for being so nice about it.
3: Well, listen, Twyla, as you well know, we're in the heat of playoff season. Congrats on your Minnesota team.
0: Yep, I have to get into it now because my boyfriend is a big basketball fan, and so I'm learning a lot.
2: You take care, Twyla.
3: You have a great week.
2: Bye.
0: Bye. Bye.
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0: Good morning, 95SX Hit Music Now. This is the TJ Show. I was with my kids most of the weekend. Mama had some stuff to do.
1: She had Mother's Day weekend?
0: She did,
1: good.
0: Yes. Yeah, she had a lot going on. But I pre-bought tickets to go see that movie, The Sheep Detectives.
1: Good for you.
0: Which, it really intrigued me, first of all, because the story is incredibly clever. It's about a shepherd that reads mystery novels to his sheep. And you'd think, you know, they're sheep. They don't understand what's going on. Well, it turned out they were listening. And they talk to each other when he's not there. And it helped them solve a really big crime. And you'll have to see it to get more information on it. But it was a very sweet movie. I did go see it. I got the tickets. And my kids absolutely loved it. And then I guess I'm not shocked to see it. Because anytime somebody puts out an original idea, nobody goes to see it. They wound up being like number four on the list this weekend. Is that right?
1: Wasn't the theater full though when you went?
0: It was. Yeah, it was full. I mean, I guess it's wild. You'd think people want original movies. Like, why did Mortal Kombat, which was apparently a bad movie, rake in 40 million and then Sheep Detectives rakes in 16 million?
1: I mean, Mortal Kombat has history.
0: I know. It annoys me.
1: And this was called Sheep Detectives. Though I do want to see it because I saw the trailer and I thought it was really cute.
0: You would love it, J-Bo.
1: I feel like I would.
0: I just feel like it pulls at the heartstrings. It was very deep.
1: I love it.
0: It's like, whoa.
1: Love it already.
2: It also had to contend with Devil Wears Prada 2, which is a juggernaut. It's almost at $500 million.
1: Yeah. Which I also want to see.
0: People want that. They don't want sheeps solving a crime.
1: You're right.
0: Which would be great.
1: Sheep.
0: Yeah.
3: All right, girls.
0: So this is after the movie. I'm in the car interviewing my kids. First-hand review. Which, by the way, the audience said it was a 96% on Rotten Tomatoes.
2: Yep.
0: Huge.
3: Without giving away any plot lines or anything about the movie, what did you think of The Sheep Detectives?
4: It was really good, and some of it was funny, too. I liked the guy. There was a guy that was a wimp, but then he turned into a hero.
0: Yeah, well, yeah.
1: Oh, that's sweet.
0: Reminds him of their dad.
1: Did they say
4: that? But, Dad, were you crying in the movie?
3: Why are you asking that?
4: Because your voice is all shaky and hoarse. Like, guys, did you like the movie?
0: So it turns out, as we were driving away from the theater, full disclosure, I did get a little emotional.
1: Aww,
0: because they, you know, it's a whole thing about grief and how people deal with their grief. Mm. And, you know, my wife talks about grief constantly.
1: Yeah.
0: She wrote a book about it. And it's like, oh, man. And I'm looking at my kids. I'm expecting them to be teary-eyed. They have no feelings.
1: No, they have feelings. Kids process grief differently.
0: Well, yeah, I could tell you. It was not on their face.
1: And probably healthier, some would say. Just because they acknowledge it and then they kind of move on, whereas we kind of replay it because what can we do? We're adults. Life is tough.
0: Yeah.
3: What are you talking about? Why are you accusing me of being emotional?
0: They're laughing at me for being emotional,
1: okay.
0: By the way.
4: Your voice sounded so shaky. And your eyes were red?
0: Yeah.
3: Well, it was a very sweet movie.
4: So you did cry.
3: I don't think I cried.
4: But the end was my least favorite part because it was boring.
0: So the end was the most emotional part.
1: Oh, that's the boring part.
4: He said it was boring.
0: He said it was boring.
3: Wow. What are you talking about? That was the best part.
0: Yeah, yeah, there you go. So listen, highly recommend it. It was a beautiful movie. This is the TJ Show.
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6: Showers and a few thunderstorms this afternoon. Temperatures in the low to mid 80s. Tonight, a lingering shower. Overnight lows in the upper 50s to low 60s. Sunshine returns Tuesday with temperatures in the mid 70s. I'm ABC News 4 Storm Tracker Meteorologist Fallon Mears with the TJ Show on 95.6 Hume Music Now.
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15: A better life with Dr. Sanjay Gupta.
16: The risk of stroke goes up for all of us as we age, but for women, the risk really amplifies after menopause. In fact, 1 in 5 women in the United States between the ages of 55 and 75 will have a stroke. But according to a new study carried out by researchers in California, adhering to the Mediterranean diet can significantly lower that risk. One expert said, "We continue to see study after study showing that a predominantly plant-based diet improves all sorts of different outcomes. Now, with this diet in particular, you've seen it lower the risk of certain types of cancer, diabetes, depression, dementia, even gum disease. Now, as a reminder, the Mediterranean diet prioritizes eating vegetables, fruits, beans, olive oil, nuts and fish, and limiting meat and dairy." I'm Dr. Sanjay Gupta, helping you live a better life.
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0: 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This is a fun one. 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This is the TJ Show, and it was Mother's Day weekend. Hope it was beautiful for you. Elias wanted to share a story out of Jefferson City, Tennessee, about one of his favorite Mother's Days many, many years ago. Go ahead, Elias. The spotlight's on you.
1: Well, when I was a kid, my mom was all about letting me enjoy that, and I loved Superman at the time. And she let me wear this little Superman costume everywhere we went when I was like 3-4 years old. And I carried around a stuffed teddy bear with me. And she washed it every day and cleaned it for me so that I could wear it again. Well, I decided a couple of years ago that I'd kind of give that back to her. And I bought a Superman suit and I took her out to Red Lobster, gave her a nice dinner, and I wore that Superman suit the entire time with that same stuffed teddy bear. I still have that stuffed teddy bear from when I was 3 years old, and I brought that with me.
0: That's adorable.
2: That is super creative and cute. How'd she receive it? Did she like it?
1: Oh, she loved it. I mean, she talked about how she got her Superman for the day. I was just glad that I could bring that memory back to her.
0: Well, that is a wonderful story. Yes. Thank you for sharing that with us. And now that Father's Day is on the horizon, that reminds me of a somewhat similar story. My grandfather, he used to have an old car, and he would pick us up. It was an old fancy car. He would drive us to McDonald's.
2: Okay.
0: And we always laughed about that. I was like, oh, this old fancy car, and now we're going to get pancakes mm-hmm. at McDonald's. But it was like a memory that we just absolutely loved. So many years ago for his birthday, my brother went and rented that same old car and picked him up when he can't drive anymore.
2: That is cool, too.
0: And drove him to McDonald's, and they had breakfast together.
2: Yeah.
0: And I was like, man,
2: awesome.
0: I wish I thought of that one.
2: Yeah, DJ. Like, run it back, man.
0: That was so thoughtful. But you sound like a thoughtful guy, Elias. You dating anyone?
1: I've actually been married for 8 years.
2: Oh, that's right, Elias. You're not dating anyone but your wife.
0: That's right.
1: Mm-hmm. Right.
0: Of course you're married.
3: Someone locked him down.
0: Who wouldn't marry this guy?
2: Right, seriously.
0: Dr. Thoughtful.
1: Hey, thank you, TJ. I loved it, man. My buddy got me on the app and everything, and I've been listening ever since. I love the talks and the calls y'all get.
0: Oh, that's so cool.
2: Oh, man, appreciate it.
0: Well, Elias, keep telling your friends about it now. A friend told you, and that's how the word spreads. That's the kind of stuff that keeps us on the radio. So we appreciate you so much.
1: Hey, appreciate y'all, man. Y'all take care.
0: Have a great day. And just like Elias did, you can call in anytime, join us either on the radio, you'll catch us in the studio, or you'll get our voicemail. 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

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We'll get to this in a few moments. It's coming up in the news. 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

It's the TJ Show, and it looks like the RoboCop has struck again. This time, one of our listeners out there driving on the roads. It's coming up a few moments away on the TJ Show. It's Charleston's 95SX. 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
1: 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Heard from one of our favorite listeners at 877-RADIO-TJ. That's your passport to get on the radio. Either catch us in the studio or you get our voicemail like Wally did. I think he has the most energy out of anyone who calls our show.
2: He's so fun.
3: You haven't heard from Wally in a while. Anyway, TJ, you got hit with one of those traffic cameras.
1: Yeah, I was sharing this the other day. This was last week on the show. I got these, so not just one, but multiple letters in the mail saying, hey, we just installed traffic cams in this one particular area. And it's like, it was so weird. I was going 35, but it was a residential area, and, you know, it just seemed safe. I don't know. I was with my kids in the car. It's not like I'm a speed monster. And I didn't even see there was a sign for 25. Anyway, I get two warnings saying, you better slow down or you will get a ticket in this area. So I'm like, all right, cool. But not a physical person, just a camera. And these are popping up in more and more places.
3: I got hit with one also, but it was for no insurance. I had insurance. But I got the car out of state. I insured it in Texas. And then when I came to Oklahoma, it wouldn't show up on my license plate. Like when a cop gets behind you, they could tell if you have insurance.
1: Oh, see, look at that. So it takes a photo and it makes a decision about this person and whether or not they're insured.
2: What a snitch. Mind your business. If it's not a cop doing it, like, we should not be relying on these AI and robots and computer and cameras to tell on us.
1: Well, it's annoying because now you got to deal with that. You have to prove that you are insured, and who needs it? You're stealing time from people's lives.
2: And those things do make mistakes.
1: Yeah, well, clearly. Here.
3: It was a $180 fine.
1: Yep.
3: And I had to prove to them that I had the insurance. But anyways, it was a pain in the butt. I'm telling you.
1: Yeah, and by the way, so, you know, and the problem is a lot of these departments that are now being run with this sort of AI thing, they're understaffed. So you get a ticket and it's for the wrong thing. So now you have to prove yourself with people who are often not in the office. Right. And so you've got to now deal with this or pay $180 to make your life easier.
2: And a lot of these citations are being given by private companies, not even from the state. Private companies that are sometimes in other countries.
1: Yeah, they've got to figure this thing out.
3: You know, I've been listening to you guys and I've been really restraining myself. But you guys keep picking on Kenny almost once or twice a week.
1: This guy is Kenny's biggest fan, president of your fan club.
3: And he's going through a lot right now. He has a lot on his plate. I really think you guys need to lay off of him.
1: Well, he's about to get married next year.
2: What does Kenny have on his plate?
4: What's on his plate?
1: He's planning a wedding.
5: Taco Bell.
2: You mean his fiance is planning a wedding?
1: Okay, yeah.
5: I'm planning.
3: I gave up. But anyways, you guys have a great day, great week, great year. And bye.
1: Thank you for that, Wally. Yes, Heather.
4: I actually saw a dude. I was driving through the town where you got your robo tickets, and one dude was protesting those cameras.
1: Really?
4: Yeah, he had a sign and everything. Yeah,
2: I'm proud of him.
4: At least one person's doing something.
1: Yeah, maybe I'll join him.
4: You should. Two people doing something.
1: Yeah, there you go. This is the TJ Show.
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10: Showers and a few thunderstorms this afternoon. Temperatures in the low to mid 80s. Tonight, a lingering shower. Overnight lows in the upper 50s to low 60s. Sunshine returns Tuesday with temperatures in the mid 70s. I'm ABC News 4 Storm Tracker Meteorologist Fallon Mears with the TJ Show on 95.6 Hugh Music Now.
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20: A better life with Dr. Sanjay Gupta.
21: You ever wonder why the same cold virus makes some people so sick and others not sick at all? Well, according to an interesting new study out of Yale School of Medicine, one key factor is how quickly the cells in their noses, called nasal cells, respond to the virus and contain it. It's called the interferon response, and it can vary for different people. Now, when that response gets inhibited, it can trigger a different reaction, which leads to excessive mucus production and inflammation. In other words, a cold that is a lot more miserable. Of course, there are other factors at play: your genetics, any underlying conditions, immunity from vaccinations or previous infections. If you are trying really hard not to get sick, high-quality masks, they can be very effective. Also, good old-fashioned hand washing. And remember not to touch your face. I'm Dr. Sanjay Gupta, helping you live a better life.
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0: 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Good luck from 95SX. This is the TJ Show. You know, everyone is talking about this Kevin Hart roast. There was actually another roast happening over the weekend that I haven't heard mentioned anywhere publicly. Kenny here, his family, they show each other love by insulting each other and beating them up.
1: Yeah.
2: Verbally.
0: Yeah.
2: Only verbally.
0: This is like what, for the big 40-year birthday?
1: Actually, my cousin Mike turned 50.
0: So the whole family, their job was to prepare a roast, and then you all beat him up.
1: Yeah, everybody got hit. I got hit. I had a few jokes about my weight that I wasn't necessarily expecting, but hey, I'll take it. It was all in good fun.
0: So was your fiance there?
1: Yes, she was.
0: Do they, like, attack her, or is it too early in the family for
1: that? No, she was, like, a reference and a way to make fun of me.
0: Got it. Okay. That's good.
2: how could you get a woman like her? Stuff like that.
1: Something along those lines. Like, yeah. Sure. But I was surprised that AI was a part of the roast. My cousin Greg admitted to having ChatGPT write a big chunk of his presentation.
0: So,
2: aw, lame.
0: Yeah, but it wasn't just him, right? Like, multiple.
1: His father, my Uncle Bo, also relied on ChatGPT. They were kind of bragging about it. I was like, what are you talking about?
2: Do you know how much family history and stuff you have to load a ChatGPT for it to come up with jokes?
0: They don't
2: care. That's a lot of work.
0: Well, you know, and that's the thing. It's like, wherever we can take a shortcut, it seems like people try to take a shortcut.
1: Mm-hmm. Yeah.
0: And then it becomes a lesser quality. Because you're right, like, there's such a richness to being in a family, and you know intricate details about your family. So what? Do you put that into ChatGPT and hope it spits something out? Or is it going to be better if you just take the time to write something from your human brain?
1: Yeah, well, you guys are right, because, I mean, obviously a lot of personal information. Mike had a little bit of a troubled youth. He was a little bit of a troublemaker as a kid. And yeah, I guess ChatGPT ingested all of these stories to write jokes for some of my family members. It was interesting.
0: What'd you do this weekend, J-Bo?
2: Oh, man, a lot of things. I went to lunch with a friend, and that was cool. And then I sold a couple things on Facebook Market. And
0: ooh,
2: went to a playoff game and saw the Knicks and the 76ers, which was great. That was a highlight for sure.
0: We heard that, by the way. If you missed it, you can hear it on our podcast after the show. Search for the TJ Show wherever you listen to them. What'd you sell? You make big bucks?
2: I sold a twin bed. My husband and I, we had a twin bed that we had to get rid of, so sold that.
0: Oh, that's a clunky sale. You don't just bring that to the supermarket parking lot.
2: No, I mean, it was solid wood. It had storage. It came with a mattress, and the guy came to the house. He disassembled it himself.
0: In your house?
2: Yeah. Oh. Brought his own tools. And, we have carpet upstairs. That's where the bed was. And so I told him, I was like, hey, you have two options. You can take your shoes off and go upstairs, or you can wear booties on your shoes. He's like, I'll just take the booties.
0: Nice.
2: Like, cool. That's what's up.
3: I always take the booties.
2: Yeah, it was great. I mean, he didn't haggle me on price. He paid what I asked for. He took the bed. It was a quick transaction.
0: That's fantastic. And also, yet again, another reminder that there's so much stuff out there, furniture, that if you're looking to save a few bucks and maybe times are a little bit tough, or you don't want to pay full price for something, go look on these Facebook marketplaces.
2: Yeah. A lot of things are free too, which is nice.
0: Yeah, people just want to get them out of the house if you're willing to show up and put them on a truck.
2: Yep.
0: So congrats on the sale.
2: Thanks.
0: And you probably helped someone there.
2: Yeah.
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15: Should you still work out when you're injured, or should you take it easy? 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
1: 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Do me a favor, close your eyes right now and just imagine the thousands of people here in the Lowcountry who are listening like you right now. 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
11: Would you believe it if I told you that tooth decay is the most common non-communicable disease in the world, even here in the United States? 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
13: Would you believe it if I told you that tooth decay is the most common non-communicable disease in the world, even here in the United States? 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

Okay, what's going around viral right now is how Zara Larsson had to do a sound check for the Today Show, but she came in her sweatpants and she was like yawning, and everybody was like, okay, that's the most relatable thing ever. She doesn't show up completely made up in makeup. She's like, here's where I'm at. That's why I love Zara. 95SX, here she is.

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15: Across the country right now, at this very moment, there are probably arguments taking place about who's doing more of the housework, the homework, the shuttling of kids from this activity to that. It's true. By and large, women do more of this than men. But doesn't have to be that way. And if you and your spouse can level that playing field, it's going to make both of you and your kids happier. Psychologist Yelena Kecmanovic says, this might be how you get there. As hard as it might be at first, try to think of your partner like a teammate, not an adversary. Learn how to do some of the chores your partner does to get a better understanding of how much effort something takes. And finally, take the time to acknowledge what the other person is doing. And every now and then, even express your appreciation. That'll go a long way. I'm Dr. Sanjay Gupta, helping you live a better life.
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That sounds awesome. Thinking also about how I got another cookie cake. Today is National Eat What You Want Day. And yesterday we had a cookie cake for my mom's Mother's Day, obviously, and I took the rest home, and I'm like, that's all I'm thinking about right now. 95SX.

0: A chance to see Post Malone and Jelly Roll when they go on tour. 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
12: A better life with Dr. Sanjay Gupta.
13: For years, scientists have been studying the association between depression and dementia. As you might expect, the relationship is complicated. But there's this new study out of the UK which found it's not just broad strokes. There are six symptoms of depression that are especially correlated with dementia risk years later. Number one, losing confidence in yourself. Two, not being able to face up to your problems. Three, not feeling warmth or affection from other people. Four, feeling nervous and anxious all the time. Five, not being satisfied with the way tasks are carried out. And finally, six, difficulty concentrating. What we could be seeing here is the impact of people becoming less social, or that certain changes in the brain lead to both depression and dementia. But dementia takes longer to manifest. If you notice these symptoms, talk to your doctor about it. I'm Dr. Sanjay Gupta, helping you live a better life.
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because I'm feeling just so generous, I'm going to give away more River Dogs tickets, okay? I've got more glitter games coming up here in 6 minutes on 95SX.

More glitter games. I've got two tickets to Charleston's Thirsty Thursday down at the River Dogs. I'm telling you, the River Dogs are so much fun, especially right now when it's not super hot. 721-9595. Two tickets to Thirsty Thursday this Thursday at the Joe. I'll take caller number 9, 721-9595. Hit me up.

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0: 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You're caller number 9.
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0: 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Who are you going to take with you?
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14: A better life with Dr. Sanjay Gupta.
15: For years, scientists have been studying the association between depression and dementia. As you might expect, the relationship is complicated. But there's this new study out of the UK which found it's not just broad strokes. There are 6 symptoms of depression that are especially correlated with dementia risk years later. Number 1, losing confidence in yourself. 2, not being able to face up to your problems. 3, not feeling warmth or affection from other people. 4, feeling nervous and anxious all the time. 5, not being satisfied with the way tasks are carried out. And finally, 6, difficulty concentrating. What we could be seeing here is the impact of people becoming less social, or that certain changes in the brain lead to both depression and dementia. But dementia takes longer to manifest. If you notice these symptoms, talk to your doctor about it. I'm Dr. Sanjay Gupta, helping you live a better life.
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A local winner's going to win this. Good luck.

NBC is going to turn Wordle, that popular online game, into a primetime TV show. Okay, it's going to be in Manchester, England. That's where they're going to film it. Interesting, 95SX.

thought this was only in movies. Did you hear about the 28-year-old woman who was caught impersonating a 16-year-old student at that New York City high school? She was a student for 2 weeks until educators started becoming suspicious. Why? 95SX.

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17: A better life with Dr. Sanjay Gupta.
18: If you are the parent of an infant, it can be really hard to find baby foods that are truly healthy for your child. According to a new study out of UNC Chapel Hill, almost three-quarters of baby foods are ultra-processed and may contain additives that are linked to potential health problems later in life. The study's lead author said, What shocked her was that the top ingredient in 71% of these baby foods wasn't a fruit or vegetable. It was one or more additives that babies' guts are not fully developed enough to be able to handle. Eating the right food at this stage of life is so important because this is when children begin developing dietary preferences for the rest of their lives. So take the extra time to look at the ingredient labels on the foods you are buying. You're going to want short lists and also ingredients that you recognize. I'm Dr. Sanjay Gupta, helping you live a better life.
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19: What did she say?

When I read this article, it made me laugh out loud. Even the CEO of Uber doesn't have a 5-star rating, rider rating. In an interview, he said that he has a 4.83 rating. He wants to get up to 4.9. 95SX. I need to check mine.

is this a good idea? The American passengers who were aboard that cruise ship that was in the center of the deadly hantavirus outbreak got evacuated back on flights to the USA. So are they going to be quarantined when they get back here? I need details on that. 95SX.

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4: A better life with Dr. Sanjay Gupta.
26: You ever wonder why the same cold virus makes some people so sick and others not sick at all? Well, according to an interesting new study out of Yale School of Medicine, one key factor is how quickly the cells in their noses, called nasal cells, respond to the virus and contain it. It's called the interferon response, and it can vary for different people. Now, when that response gets inhibited, it can trigger a different reaction, which leads to excessive mucus production and inflammation. In other words, a cold that is a lot more miserable. Of course, there are other factors at play: your genetics, any underlying conditions, immunity from vaccinations or previous infections. If you are trying really hard not to get sick, high-quality masks, they can be very effective. Also, good old-fashioned hand washing. And remember not to touch your face. I'm Dr. Sanjay Gupta, helping you live a better life.
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Alphabet said to Samsung, no, you can't use my image on the recent packaging of a TV. Have you seen this? Apparently, they've been using her image, like, did not get a permission on a bunch of packaging with TV. She's like, nope, I'm going to sue you for $5 million. 95SX. All right, girl. Here she is. 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

0: Post Malone. 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
2: Hi, I'm Ryan Tedder with One Republic, and this is our new song, Need Your Love. 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
0: Here's One Republic's Ryan Tedder on how he spends his downtime.
2: I have two modes. I have 110 miles an hour, barely staying on the track, and then I have don't ask me to do anything, do nothing. So guilty pleasure for me is doing nothing. Vacation for me is not let's go to all the museums and let's go. Like, I see more culture in 90 days. I'm lucky that I, you know, will see in any 90-day period, I might see more culture than just about anybody will see in a 9-year period. And I've been around the world a bunch. I've seen it all a lot. So I don't feel guilty about doing nothing. I want to watch Netflix. I want to sit. I want to get a massage. I want to, like, hang by the pool. 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Like, put me near palm trees, near a beach in, like, the Caribbean or Southeast Asia, anywhere exotic and fun and beautiful, and just don't talk to me.

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12: A Better Life with Dr. Sanjay Gupta.
13: If you are the parent of an infant, it can be really hard to find baby foods that are truly healthy for your child. According to a new study out of UNC Chapel Hill, almost three-quarters of baby foods are ultra-processed and may contain additives that are linked to potential health problems later in life. The study's lead author said what shocked her was that the top ingredient in 71% of these baby foods wasn't a fruit or vegetable, it was one or more additives that babies' guts are not fully developed enough to be able to handle. Eating the right food at this stage of life is so important because this is when children begin developing dietary preferences for the rest of their lives. So take the extra time to look at the ingredient labels on the foods you are buying. You're going to want short lists and also ingredients that you recognize. I'm Dr. Sanjay Gupta, helping you live a better life.
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9: The risk of stroke goes up for all of us as we age, but for women, the risk really amplifies after menopause. In fact, 1 in 5 women in the United States between the ages of 55 and 75 will have a stroke.

0: According to a new study carried out by researchers in California, adhering to the Mediterranean diet can significantly lower that risk. One expert said, "We continue to see study after study showing that a predominantly plant-based diet improves all sorts of different outcomes. Now, with this diet in particular, you've seen it lower the risk of certain types of cancer, diabetes, depression, dementia, even gum disease." Now, as a reminder, the Mediterranean diet prioritizes eating vegetables, fruits, beans, olive oil, nuts and fish, and limiting meat and dairy. I'm Dr. Sanjay Gupta, helping you live a better life.
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Okay, this is also another reason why millennials are just rewatching shows that are really great. 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

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Ooh, it has been hot today and yesterday. And we're still 2 weeks away from Memorial Day, the unofficial start of summer. 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
13: If you are the parent of an infant, it can be really hard to find baby foods that are truly healthy for your child. According to a new study out of UNC Chapel Hill, almost 3/4 of baby foods are ultra-processed and may contain additives that are linked to potential health problems later in life. The study's lead author said, what shocked her was that the top ingredient in 71% of these baby foods wasn't a fruit or vegetable, it was one or more additives that babies' guts are not fully developed enough to be able to handle. Eating the right food at this stage of life is so important because this is when children begin developing dietary preferences for the rest of their lives. So take the extra time to look at the ingredient labels on the foods you are buying. You're going to want short lists and also ingredients that you recognize. I'm Dr. Sanjay Gupta, helping you live a better life.
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95SX. There's Post Malone. You can be off to the city of your choice to see him at Jelly Roll in concert. I'm going to give you another qualifying keyword at 5 p.m. on 95SX. 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

What is going on with our Charleston weather all over the place? 90s today. Tomorrow, it's going to be low 70s. That's going to be our high tomorrow. 95 SX and Music Now. Fever Dream. Let's do Alex Warren.

0: 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So is anybody traveling for Memorial Day? I feel like us being Charleston and our awesome beaches, most of the people that are traveling are coming here to crowd our beaches. But it's 2 weeks away from today, and AAA said this is going to be a record-breaking travel weekend. 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
11: A better life with Dr. Sanjay Gupta.
12: If you're someone who isn't super active, just thinking about the amount of exercise you're supposed to get every week can feel daunting. 75 minutes of vigorous exercise, 150 minutes of moderate intensity exercise. It's a lot. But I have some good news for you, in the form of a recent study out of Norway. Researchers found that for most sedentary people, getting just 5 more minutes of meaningful movement a day had a statistically significant impact on their expected lifespan. So did reducing the amount of time they sat every day by just 30 minutes. That's not to say that this bare minimum is what you should aspire to, but I think it's a good reminder that doing something is always better than doing nothing. The point is, just get started. Work just a little bit more movement into your daily routine, and don't even think of it as exercise. I'm Dr. Sanjay Gupta, helping you live a better life.
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Going to be mid-80s, sunshine, and that is perfect. 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

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Pentagon releasing all these UFO pictures now saying, come to your own conclusions. Is AI starting to get involved? Because I've seen some weird stuff, and you can't tell what's real or not anymore. 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

0: 95SX with Johnny O. So when we do popcorn, we just do like that theater butter popcorn flavor. But I know a lot of people use seasoning on it. And there is another recall. So if you've got JCB flavors, popping, topping, sour cream and onion seasoning, it could be contaminated with salmonella. And that's the reason for this big recall that's happening. It was sold nationwide. So if you've got the popping, topping, sour cream and onion flavor that sounds familiar, you might have in your pantry, it's time to go to FDA.gov, check that recall, and see if it matches up with what you've got. Just trying to keep you safe. Because your family. 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
20: What are the chances you are listening to this while drinking a nice hot cup of coffee? If so, don't let me stop you. For years, we've been reporting on the health benefits of coffee, and that's not going to stop today. A new study, this one out of Harvard School of Public Health, found that coffee and tea could help lower your risk of developing dementia. People who enjoyed 1 to 3 caffeinated cups a day saw the biggest impact. In addition to the caffeine, coffee contains hundreds of bioactive compounds that can influence inflammation, glucose metabolism, vascular function, and oxidative stress. It's also possible coffee drinkers might be doing other things that keep them healthy. Eating a more balanced diet, getting plenty of exercise, sleep, not smoking, or drinking too much alcohol. And finally, staying socially active. I'm Dr. Sanjay Gupta, helping you live a better life.
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95SX of Music Now. So my buddy Austin from Southern Charm posted this. Bravo Fan Fest is coming to Charleston area for the event in October. This is going to be really cool. I'll give you some more scoop on it in a few minutes. 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

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At least it's only going to be like one day of cooler weather, but it'll be a good little relief. It's been hot the last couple. Tomorrow, low 70s for the high, which is going to feel very different than the last 2 days. 95SX.

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2: A Better Life with Dr. Sanjay Gupta.
16: The risk of stroke goes up for all of us as we age, but for women, the risk really amplifies after menopause. In fact, one in five women in the United States between the ages of 55 and 75 will have a stroke. But according to a new study carried out by researchers in California, adhering to the Mediterranean diet can significantly lower that risk. One expert said, "We continue to see study after study showing that a predominantly plant-based diet improves all sorts of different outcomes. Now, with this diet in particular, you've seen it lower the risk of certain types of cancer, diabetes, depression, dementia, even gum disease." Now, as a reminder, the Mediterranean diet prioritizes eating vegetables, fruits, beans, olive oil, nuts and fish, and limiting meat and dairy. I'm Dr. Sanjay Gupta, helping you live a better life.
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1: This is Autumn.
0: Hi, Autumn. You're caller 9. I got River Dogs tickets.
1: Oh, my God. Really?
0: Yeah. Thirsty Thursday fun again this week at the Joe.
1: Oh, yeah. I'm so excited.
0: It's going to be beautiful weather this week. It's going to be low 80s and sunny and perfect for baseball. And here's a pro tip. When you get to the Joe Thursday, look for me or Sparkle. We'll be wearing our 95SX t-shirts. We're going to be up near the AVP area, the bar upstairs from the third baseline. Come up, ask for a VIP wristband because that'll get you into our little Budweiser 95SX private area so that you can skip the line for the dollar beers. Makes life a lot easier.
1: Okay, great. Thank you.
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95SX, I know there's a lot of fans here, so it's super cool. Bravo Fan Fest coming to Charleston this October. It's a one-day event. It's going to be at the PAC October 24th. The tickets are going on sale Thursday, June 11th. And there's also a taping, Watch What Happens Live with Andy Cohn. Those tickets go on sale Friday, June 12th. So much excitement. So many celebs coming this October. 95SX in music now.

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95SX, I know I told you the 526 going into West Ashley earlier was just a parking lot. It was an asphalt spill on the Westmoreland Bridge. And it had everything down to one lane, but it is back to all clear now. All lanes open, and hopefully you're not zooming through it, but hopefully you're moving at a snail's pace as usual. We'll keep the hits going while you're stuck in it.

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3: We recorded all over the world, genuinely. Drums, live drums, when Eddie and the band came in L.A. for one day. We recorded some stuff at Conway Studios, funny enough, where I did the BTS album stuff. And I didn't keep 95% of what we cut that day, other than Eddie's drums and maybe one other thing. We started overpainting very quickly with the song. And overpainting is the enemy, as Rick Rubin would say. So we finished the vocals. I finished recording Drew and myself on guitar in Portugal and Lisbon. I was recording vocals in Berlin and Amsterdam, you know, writing verses on airplanes. So it was recorded. It was finished mostly in Europe. And that's kind of it. And I think the most surprising element that made the final cut was probably my kid, Miles, who's 11 years old, singing in the choruses.

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1: 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Flights, hotel, tickets, all hooked up. 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
12: If you're someone who isn't super active, just thinking about the amount of exercise you're supposed to get every week can feel daunting. 75 minutes of vigorous exercise, 150 minutes of moderate intensity exercise. It's a lot, but I have some good news for you in the form of a recent study out of Norway. Researchers found that for most sedentary people, getting just 5 more minutes of meaningful movement a day had a statistically significant impact on their expected lifespan. So did reducing the amount of time they sat every day by just 30 minutes. That's not to say that this bare minimum is what you should aspire to, but I think it's a good reminder that doing something is always better than doing nothing. The point is, just get started. Work just a little bit more movement into your daily routine, and don't even think of it as exercise. I'm Dr. Sanjay Gupta, helping you live a better life.
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So the people from the cruise ship with the hantavirus outbreak are back in the U.S. now for quarantine. And officials are saying there's nothing to worry about as far as an epidemic or anything. We're just hoping that's the case. 95

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8: 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Do me a favor, close your eyes right now and just imagine the thousands of people here in the Lowcountry who are listening like you right now. 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
19: A Better Life with Dr. Sanjay Gupta.
20: If you are the parent of an infant, it can be really hard to find baby foods that are truly healthy for your child. According to a new study out of UNC Chapel Hill, almost three-quarters of baby foods are ultra-processed and may contain additives that are linked to potential health problems later in life. The study's lead author said, what shocked her was that the top ingredient in 71% of these baby foods wasn't a fruit or vegetable. It was one or more additives that babies' guts are not fully developed enough to be able to handle. Eating the right food at this stage of life is so important because this is when children begin developing dietary preferences for the rest of their lives. So take the extra time to look at the ingredient labels on the foods you are buying. You're going to want short lists and also ingredients that you recognize. I'm Dr. Sanjay Gupta, helping you live a better life.
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8: A better life with Dr. Sanjay Gupta.
9: If you are the parent of an infant, it can be really hard to find baby foods that are truly healthy for your child. According to a new study out of UNC Chapel Hill, almost three quarters of baby foods are ultra-processed and may contain additives that are linked to potential health problems later in life. The study's lead author said what shocked her was that the top ingredient in 71% of these baby foods wasn't a fruit or vegetable. It was one or more additives that babies' guts are not fully developed enough to be able to handle. Eating the right food at this stage of life is so important because this is when children begin developing dietary preferences for the rest of their lives. So take the extra time to look at the ingredient labels on the foods you are buying. You're going to want short lists and also ingredients that you recognize. I'm Dr. Sanjay Gupta, helping you live a better life.
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0: 95SX. A lot of fans here. Bravo Fan Fest is coming to Charleston, which is going to be a super fun event. It's going to be at the Pack. 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I saw my buddy Austin from Southern Charm put this out earlier, and here's what you need to know about it. For Fan Fest, the tickets are going to go on sale Thursday, June 11th. And they're also going to be doing a Watch What Happens Live with Andy Cohen. And that is going to be Friday, June 12th, that those tickets go on sale. So you're going to want to follow updates. You can go to bravotv.com. And it's like all your favorite shows. Of course, Southern Charm and Southern Hospitality. But we've also got Below Deck, Real Housewives of Atlanta, New Jersey, New York City, Orange County, Potomac, Rhode Island, Salt Lake City, and Summer House. It's all going to be here in Charleston. So cool. It's 95SX.
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9: Should you still work out when you're injured, or should you take it easy? 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Certified strength and conditioning coach Dana Santis told us, recovery is about choosing the right kind of movement at the right time. 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I'm Dr. Sanjay Gupta, helping you live a better life.
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2: I can only imagine that there are certain jobs out there where you're a little more picky and have a little more of a screening before you start dating people because you're like, hey, I've got a lot of perks that come with my job title and you got to make sure this person is really here for you. And I think we're about to see that right now.
3: Yeah, I think one of the big perks of working for an airline is usually it's you and you get a buddy that flies free all the time. You got to be on standby, but it's still free flight.
2: So what happened?
3: Well, former Spirit Airlines, RIP to Spirit, a flight attendant says she lost more than just her job after the airline suddenly shut down. She says her boyfriend dumped her too. In a viral TikTok, the woman claimed her boyfriend mainly stayed with her for her free flight benefits.
2: That is jacked up. 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Sis, I honestly think that he did you a favor by getting up out.
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16: Across the country right now, at this very moment, there are probably arguments taking place about who's doing more of the housework, the homework, the shuttling of kids from this activity to that. It's true. By and large, women do more of this than men. But doesn't have to be that way. And if you and your spouse can level that playing field, it's going to make both of you and your kids happier. Psychologist Yelena Kecmanovich says this might be how you get there. As hard as it might be at first, try to think of your partner like a teammate, not an adversary. Learn how to do some of the chores your partner does to get a better understanding of how much effort something takes. And finally, take the time to acknowledge what the other person is doing. And every now and then, even express your appreciation. That'll go a long way. I'm Dr. Sanjay Gupta, helping you live a better life.
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